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This is Centerforce. It's official. Signal City is going to be our biggest party ever. Saturday the 10th of October at The Cause in London. This event is fully covered as we're going under the canvas. And we've now added an extra arena. Phase

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messages are flying in. Didn't want to talk over this one. Out to the Tarkey. Says if there's a 6 hour set me, Joyce, you can message sure the Rock Steady crew are there. Tarkey and the Derby boys. Shouts out to his grandkids, Ruben, Harry and Oliver. On their way to the airport to catch a flight to Mallorca. Still looking for Simo. No, I'm loving this one. Lorraine goes for JJ tribute.

Getting the cabbie tuned to this one. Indeed, Richie boy. I pinch myself every single week I'm here, I tell ya. Never thought it would ever happen. Jay loves this one. Thank you, JJ and Shrewsbury. Yeah, I'm blessed to get 3 hours every week. I might, won't lie. 2 hours wouldn't be enough. Mr. Spears, I did turn up in a West Ham top when I first met Pasha. Reckon that helped.

Jimmy Polo and Better Days. Marky Boy says, am I going to be playing one of my 4-hour sets at Rejoice? If I'm playing a 4-hour set at Rejoice, it's only a short one, trust me. They normally go on for 6-7 hours. And always say to Neil behind the bar,

definitely know his top one is Shalor, I'm in Love. I will need to ask him.

80s after this one. Yeah, I saw you just chatting away, Miss Mason. Your choices of the last track of the show this week, Miss Mason, are Anthem, Enjoy, up against JJ Tribute, Asar. And there's only 3 votes in it. You know what to do, Centrefolds. What do you want? Last track of this show, 07709 333 8.

this Mason. It's Anthem Enjoy or JJ Tribute Asa. Of course, Jan's head and singing along. Back to the 80s after this one. Jay and Ted and Bon Bonnet on a Thursday. I think they used to go Friday. Might have been Thursdays. I know it was a school night.

DJ, I knew I'd get it wrong. And the track JJ Tribute is a tribute to Janis Joplin. Now we're talking with this one, ain't we? What a tune.

Last chance to vote. Last 60 seconds. Let's get these votes in. 07709333883. We're running out of time. Do you want Anthem Enjoy or JJ Tribute? No, Roger, just because you're driving now in a different postcode don't mean you can vote again.

0: 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Big Lou, this is a tune. It certainly is.
1: True love can be hard to find.
0: Thank you, Marky Boy. See you soon, mate. Thank you, Miss Mason.

Mixcloud, the comments on Facebook. Definitely the comments on Mixcloud. Number one on the old school chart, the show 100 last week. Thank you for your support. I really, really do appreciate it. Thank you, Richie Boy.

that when this week's show gets uploaded on Mixcloud, if you head over to my Facebook, Mark Sears, S-E-A-R-S, feel free to follow friend requests. I will follow friend requests you back. I will upload a full playlist of today's show. I will also play it, post it on the Centerfold CAB

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D in Hornchurch. Good morning, sir. Out to the JJ in Shrewsbury. Good morning, mate. Big Lou's locked on as well. How you doing, mate? Saying locked in, funky.

Yes, yes, G. Big up yourself. That's from Mr. Grew. How you doing, brother? That's our resident greenkeeper, Stiggy Stick. How we doing, mate?

Merlin Bob with Frankie Estevez, Terracotta Walls. Good morning, Centre Force, if you're just locked on. Taking you through till 7 a.m.

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1: Get out.
0: It's official. Signal City is going to be our biggest party ever. Saturday the 10th of October at the Cause in London. This event is fully covered as we're going under the canvas. And we've now added an extra arena. Phase 1.

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Mike Lessie, locked on from the van, just about to start the day, the daily grind. Hope you and everyone out there have a great day. Thank you, that's from Martello. How are we doing, mate?

New World Festival this Sunday at Central Park Chelmsford. Not sure if there's any tickets left. Check out the socials for more info. And you've got a Tenerife Weekender, 25th to 28th of September. I think there's still some day tickets. I'm not sure if there's any left again. Check out the socials.

out to me, Julie, saying good morning, sunshine. How we doing, girl? Out to Harry, the spread in Wokingham. Locked on as always, loving the tune in.

to Yol Richardson. Yes, Glenn, top of the morning, sir. Be cool, stay safe, enjoy the day, and out to all the Centre Force crew. Thank you, Yol. Have a great day as well, mate. That's a Stu Wickford. How are you doing, mate?

Lisa Rae's version of This Masquerade. Out to the Claire Bear, locked on in sunny Shotgates. Have a fabulous day as well, thank you. Here he is, Kevin the Angry Painter. How we doing, mate? Out to Lynn Hornchurch, liking

Don't touch those dials. Peter P's Breakfast Business inbound. Followed by Benno, Daniel Montana, Wayne Soul Avengers, Godfathers of Garage, Carly Denham, Fat Controller. An amazing Tuesday. I'm back on the wireless Saturday morning.

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come and let down the tyres on your burger van, mate. Out to the guys who are mates, Joe and Julia, old friends from 80s Butlins Holiday, reacquainted via the request machine. Wow, look at that. Who knows, I might have been DJing in Butlins when you was there as well.

remember seeing the Zap Band live back in the day. They were good, I tell you. See them at 06 in Southend, if I remember. Right, next one out. Karen Lee, Queen of the Rose Dinner. Natalie of Stevenage. Oliver Jurash. Alison Pottle. I see you in the Kathy Gilchrist.

to Angie P, out to the girls, Jade, Susan, Annette, Vicky and Stacey reading the EHPC, whatever that is, and very bored. Sharon is Stratford in the car, driving, drive safely.

So there you go, the Zedding Zoe. The next one up, we got Spag Bold Tone, Steve Glover, West Ham Science, Crispo Cabby and Julia Hall, your one. Coming up next, two Zeds in this one. And we go back to the 70s.

in St Ives. Saw this band in 1978, the Glasgow Apollo, yes. Marky P locks it. The EHCP is in official form for children with special needs. Thanks for letting me know. There you go, quite a few requests for the Buzzcocks. Two Zs in that one. Only one Z in this one, and one person requesting this. Tracy Schaaf, playing it safe with M and Pop Music. And before you, Anorak Scout. Music in this one is spelt with a Z instead of an S. So it gets in, 1979, if I remember. Remember this at school.

Nat Petty, right? Shout out to the Cannon family on holiday, south of France. Enjoy. Chris the Bike. Memories of this one for him. Were they German or Dutch? Can't remember. Someone will probably look it up for us. They weren't English, I know that.

This one was an email. This one was from Paul and Debbie. All yours. Bit of a Sill. He's feeling a bit crazy with a Z.

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Bit of a FYC. FYI. She drives me crazy. Paul the original. Thank you, mate. Yes, indeed. Slow rolling it. But you always know you will have to say you can't request a song. I know. In fairness, that was a new listener.

and the Barnes Boys in the south of France. Lovely. That's a little kid, Gilbert Jess, mate. Bit harsh. Here we go, the Ninja

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We'll cut that one. We've got loads to try and squeeze in. Danny, if you requested this, another one from the Zap Band. And it doesn't really matter.

A couple of Zeds in this one, Freeze and Southern Freeze. Martin Holt, out to Peaches, Dirty Barry, Elaine and Martin Bell, and Joe requesting. Bit of Southern Freeze.

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There are quite a few requests for this. We can't play the original because it's banned, but I can play The Onions. It's got a Z in it. Love. Remix. So this one for Eastbourne Dawn, Tony from Wharton, Steve Glover, Kathy Gilchrist, Matty Lawrence, Julia Hall, UK Gaz getting another one with a Z in his name in.

to Dave Leader and all the Dubai Hammers crew. They're locked in. Little Kaz of Brighton, how we doing? The Bakesy Appreciation Society up in the loft. Out to Dodgy and

BJ Beats, thanks for that, mate. Out to Eastbourne Dawn. One of the requesters of there, Ray's Breakful Up. That was the Onions mix.

well. James in Basingstoke, how you doing, mate? Remember this track when it came out? Many years ago on the AM PM

0: shout to James on the Bruts. She's not in Dunwich with the horror, she's in Dunwich with James the Bruts. Mr. Better said, tuned in. Memories of Fairlop Waters. Martin and Kath, the Exton crew. They're the ones who requested the Alcatraz track. There we go. Big H, Awoke in Massive. That's a big H, yes, mate. Liverpool Rich in States.
1: Give me beer. Give me beer.
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0: Cider and Ice.
2: Give me love. 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
0: That's for the Wareham crew. Barnes Boys and Mrs. Day.

Butcher says such a tune. While he's doing a bit of butchering today. Remo Crew, Leeds and Toolport. Top five, Alcatraz for them. West Ham Ned. Back to the Chris Street Market Crew. Poplar, East Side. How we doing?

said the listeners excelled themselves today. They do every week, mate. Just wish we could fit all of them in. Unfortunately, we can't. So many apologies to those that didn't get theirs in. Many thanks to Rob from Canada, the PA. Many thanks to everyone requesting. Many thanks to Home Glaze for powering the recording.

to Martin and Kathy Extra Crew. That gets played quite a lot on the show anyway. We like to try and do with the request machine things that you don't normally hear. We always get one listener trying for a tire yellow ribbon around the old oak tree. She gets banned every week.

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0: Here we go. Hands in the air time, I think. We'll take you up to the ads with this on the other side. The power hour upon us as we head towards 11 till 12. And you choose the afternoon here on the big...

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Counting down the days to the Tenerife weekend. Yes, indeed, out of the Jammo. Locked in, locked up. Downhill, Doris sending all her love to husband, Barefoot Bloke, on their wedding anniversary. Congratulations to you both. Out to Vicky Solihull, shout to the Erdington Grafter.

out to Stewie, Charlie, the Shropshire crew. Holding the fort whilst Ryan goes on another jolly. To the Builder's Merchant, out to Papadom John, out to the Grumpy Floor Layer, locked in, locked on. 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

to Gabby in Hatfield. 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Thank you. That's all those off to the Isle of Wight for the weekend. 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

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That's a Matt, Rob and James fitting windows in Harlow. Essex locked in. Chris Haywood, Matt. Said, can he have a beer? I don't know. I say yes. Plumbing a bathroom. Tunes on full blast for Stu in Wickford. The Condell boys, Michelle locked in Fellbridge. Come on.

went after a birthday weekend in Prague. Lovely. Not been to Prague for ages. I used to go there and DJ years ago. Out to the crew, Grey's Athletic Football Club locked in. Out to Ken, thank you. Out to Jimmy in Colchester.

0: the primary school. Johnny Ringo, out to the cowgirl, Raver, both locked in. Hemel Kenny, thank you, mate. Out to the Norfolk Oz, locked in. The A12 warehouse on the A12, of course. Tricky and Yarn, thank God. Out to Dark. Some of the
1: rhymes that are made by man are going into this mic written by this hand. 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But I suggest to be quiet, bro. 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

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I'm too busy. How's it, Julian? Papa G, Wilmo the Trucker. And to Alex of Tedworth, locked in, locked on. Loving the Young MC mix, yeah, it's a wicked one. It's

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DJ Benno stepping up for the next 2 hours. Peter P signing out. Thanks to everyone locking in, locking on, all the requesters as well. Many thanks to Ascots. Many thanks to Home Glaze. Many thanks to you lot. Peter P signing out.

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This is Centreforce. It's official. Signal City is going to be our biggest party ever. Saturday the 10th of October at the Cause in London. This event is fully covered as we're going under the canvas. And we've now added an extra arena. Phase

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0: It's official. Signal City is going to be our biggest party ever. Saturday the 10th of October at The Cause in London. This event is fully covered as we're going under the canvas. And we've now added an extra arena. Phase 1.

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2: I think it's something I feel.

Hope you're all well. Keep it 883 DAB Centre Force. And this one from the 90s, one of my favourites. Stash a remix on this one. Last track was Azúcar.

It was the whole tune you was listening, not 2 minutes. None of this short attention span going on back in the day. Playing the whole track, you should know me by now. Education Station, Centre Force, let's go. Huge shout going

Boston Classics. Hope you're well. Massive shout going out to Munster. Looking forward to Invercourt on Sunday. Yep, so am I. So's Kylie. Can't wait. Huge shout going out to you, Steve.

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You know what? 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

Sonny Hall. Anthony Douglas login from Howe. The DJ Dougal and the Resonant Vinyl crew locked in. Good to have you in here today.

0: on DAB across London and the home counties. 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

kicking off the show, right? A little bit of Michael Jackson. Sending sunshine vibes all the way from Centre Force Towers this afternoon. I'm going to be dedicating today's show to my beautiful daughter, Violet. 17 years old today. Where's that time gone? And to you, Princess.

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Z. That's all the sweet talkers out there. 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The one that nicked my phone. Oh, the pain. Still going on today, right?

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Looping Star, appreciation society as well, locked

Lisa Jane, Andrew Bird in the pub again. Oh, you got a problem, you two?

So I want to do a big shout out to all the lovies and crew from Saturday up at the Marchman Arms up there in Hemel Hempstead. Also a big shout out to the beautiful Penny B and formerly Centre Force's very own Mr. Steve Kite. I hope you're doing well, my friend. 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

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One of my favourites. And my favourite band, Change. Tuesday crew, Sunshine crew, how are we doing? You are aboard the Love Train.

they're on the way to West Ham. Was that Colchester away?

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All the Turkey gang round the pool. They're all chilling out now that Finn's gone. Who's Finn?

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All of Foggy's crew locked in. Paul Syed over there in Lassie. 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

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All the Centre Force ladies today, right? 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

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Tuesday crew, you grab yourselves a fantastic week, all right? God's

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This is Centreforce. It's official. Signal City is going to be our biggest party ever. Saturday the 10th of October at the Cause in London. This event is fully covered as we're going under the canvas. And we've now added an extra arena. Phase 1.

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dancer. Be sorted soon. You know this. On the case. 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
0: It's official. Signal City is going to be our biggest party ever. Saturday the 10th of October at The Cause in London. This event is fully covered as we're going under the canvas. And we've now added an extra arena. Phase 1.

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welcome aboard. Big shout to Simi and Choco as well this evening. And out to the Chesterfield boys and Timmy B. Let's go.

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see, by me, the pensioners used to get on the bus. They used to get free bus travel after 9. But before 9, they'd try and get on the bus with their free bus passes. And the drivers would go, too early, too early, because I'm from Birmingham.

you see, I played this record on my first show back here at Centre Force. It's called F the Disco, and it's a banger.

that says the buses in Southampton say the same. Swirly! Swirly! You know the most random thing? Mike Anderson is on after me at midnight. He texts me today. Never met the guy before. I used to go to school with his partner, and he lives around the corner. And that's that! A lovely fella. He's on at 12. Mike

07709333883. I have to be really careful, because as I said before, my phone number is really close to the phone number of Centreforce.

and F the disco. And I'm quite pleased to say this is me. And the weird thing I was going to say was, I've DJed for a long, long time. And the weirdest thing in the world, other than today hasn't been weird enough, but the weirdest thing in the world is typing your own name to search for your own song.

if you're out and about this weekend, where are we? Creamfields, Thursday, Friday and Sunday. And then in Cheltenham, at the race course, their music festival thingy. I'll be there. I'll be playing this at some point. Because why not?

I need the centerfold. I need that. Anybody?

Colin tried to Shazam my tune and it went because it's not out yet. Next Friday, 4th of September, called Moving On by me. Mind you, the more people that Shazam it, I don't know, it works. Just happy to be awake.

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0: Harrison in Harrogate's loving it. Thank you, man. They appreciate that.
1: Getting spooky. We stay ratchet, that's a routine. Hungover, ordered sushi.
0: Johnny P's just showed me his 45s.
1: Another blunt, let's find the move.
0: That's not a euphemism, he showed me his 7-inch singles.
1: 1940 to the 2C.
0: Right, I can see Naked in the Rain. I can see Bizarre Inc. That's Cold Cut on the top right.
1: I do a little twirl, right?
2: Yeah.
0: I can't remember whether this is sweary or not. I'll try and mute it if I can.
1: Like I'm Britney.

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0: Kent, are you ready? 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With Runaway, Modern Function, Love Juice and Paradigm, bringing the energy across multiple arenas. 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

0: Tuesday night. 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
1: They wrote the reading, yep, I tried it. 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
0: Oh, it's gussety.

0: look real sexy.
1: P. Sheriff on Centreforce.
2: I told you we're digging deep. 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The 49ers, Touch

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Oh, maybe. Maybe that should be the next tune. 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Tuesday night, pitting for the Fat Controller. He's off. I'm in.

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